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Eyes of Blue, de Paul Carrack, no Easy Night. Ainda Neil, So Sick, Lionel Richie, You Are, Eagles, New Kid in Town. Também Mick Jagger, Hard Woman.

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